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Emily Dickinson, Of Bronze and Blaze. Of bronze and blaze, the north tonight, so adequate it forms, so preconcerted with itself, so distant to alarms, an unconcern so sovereign to universe or me, infects my simple spirit with taints of majesty till I take vaster attitudes and strut upon my stem, disdaining man and oxygen for arrogance of them. My splendors are menagerie, but their completeless show will entertain the centuries when I am long ago an island in dishonored grass whom none but daisies know.

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Yes, I know. 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
1: 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Sing a song of praise. How about the golden days?

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0: Lord, hear the game, hear the game.
1: Oh, when I walked home.
0: When I walked home.
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0: 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When I walked home.